of Southern University with our team from the Southern University System Foundation. We're going to pause for just this quick break, and when we return, we're going to hear more from our guests, Bianca, Christopher, and Robert with the Southern University System Foundation. Keep it locked right here. I'll be right back.

0: are back. It is Inside the Southern University System. We're finishing up our conversation today with Bianca Williams, Vice President for Institutional and Legacy Giving, Christopher Freeman, Vice President for Advancement Operations, and Robert Harrison, Director of Development, all with the Southern University System Foundation. And I'll just take this moment and give a quick shout out to your CEO, Alfred Harrell III, for being the CEO of the Southern University System Foundation. And want to make sure he knows that we're thinking of him this morning as we're having this great conversation around Southern University Give Day and the kickoff for this year's RUN campaign. So, Bianca, how can alumni, friends, and corporate partners, and even community supporters participate in Give Day and the broader campaign? What can they do to join in?
1: Absolutely. And we've mentioned this a little bit earlier. We really encourage those who are supporters of Southern University system-wide to advocate. Join us, sign up, and be a volunteer. 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Reach out to us if you have any questions or need any support in your advocacy. That is one of the most important ways you can help to help us to grow the message and get it out to as many supporters as possible. Of course, your gift is important. All gifts are important to us, and we appreciate them.

0: 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Don't stop there. Hit that thumbs up icon, comment away, and let us know whose takes you like and those that you don't. 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Send it along to friends and family. We appreciate you. At the Ryan Hollins, where you find Ryan. Find me over at Swollen Dome. Ryan, a level of anticipation, the Wemby-Brunson showdown and the insufferability of Knicks fans. How do you feel?
1: It's going to be box office. It'll be fun. And I've always said this. This has nothing to do with Smith. I think that when the Knicks are good, it's good for the NBA. It is something to watch. And again, Knicks or Lakers, they give you something good to watch. So, again, hats off to the Knicks. I think it's a good time for basketball. It's drawn a lot of interest, and I think

0: in a while. They were not last year. And it's appropriate. It's the Atlanta Falcons, Monday night, October 5th, 7:15 p.m. And the NFL chose the game to commemorate the 20-year anniversary of the return home, the Dome Coming game, which was the Saints' first game back in New Orleans after Hurricane Katrina, when they beat the Falcons on September 25th, 2006 by a 23-3 margin, when Steve Gleason was immortalized in Saints history with his block punt.
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New Orleans rides with Moto Julia.